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1: 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We go boogie, oogie, oogie, jiggle, wiggle, and dance like the roof on fire.
2: We go drink, drink, and take shots until we fall out like the roof on fire. 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

In a world of love, destiny brings people together in ways we might not fully understand. It is a powerful force that connects hearts, regardless of time or logic. And it's those moments when two people's hearts intersect. It creates beautiful stories that go beyond time and reason. This is

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5: We have come to the day's end. 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We pray for the safety of the travelers, of those guiding the well-being of our nation, and for all those guiding with great responsibilities. Continue to shower your blessings in our families. Preserve the unity of our society. Amen.
0: Bye.

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God bless you always. Susi Zamora, taga Pislik. 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Kay madungog na mo ang pulong nga imo pagadadon karong kabuntagon. Nanay Sally, maayong buntag, Pastor James. Glory to God. Amen. Maayong buntag, Nanay Sally.

Oh, good morning, Padayon. Edeline Castillo. Priscelas. Ems Bibiba Bibimar. Good morning.

Che Oyanon, good morning. San Antonio, Talakag. Dang salamat, Josh. God bless you.

Oh, di ba? Balik work from home imposible na. Yeah, once again, magandang umaga po.